0: I should say this, but I think I like this version better than the original. Oh, don't hate me. It's Royal Otis on Nova for your Saturday morning. Let's do this.
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1: 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Olivia Rodrigo's new album, You Seem Pretty Sad for a Girl So In Love, is out now and available everywhere.
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6: 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Slowing along the north-south motorway near Globe Derby Park. If you're heading north around a breakdown to Eastwood at the Fullerton Road near Glen Osmond Road, there was an earlier collision still causing some delays. And another one just around the corner on Greenhill Road near Fullerton Road. A couple of burst water mains, one in Broadview at Regency Road near Galway Avenue and another in Sefton Park at Main North Road near Regency Road. 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We're heading for a top of 15 degrees today. Partly cloudy with a chance of showers across the day. Right now, we're sitting at 7. 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

0: this. I'm going to be honest. It's the first time I've heard it. It tastes so good from his brand new album, Dinner Party. Aaron Rich is going to be serving up your fresh hits and throwbacks next. I can see him waiting out there outside the studio. I'm going to clear and make way. I'll catch you tomorrow from 6. My name is Molly. Have a beautiful weekend. Bye.
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15: 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Flowing through Sefton Park around a burst water main on Main North Road near Rinsey Road. One lane is closed in both directions through there. Delays two through Jepps Cross at Port Wakefield Road near White Road. Citybound down to 40 around Works. And Works 2 in Mile End at James Condon Drive near Railway Terrace, also at 40 for inbound travellers. Watch out for speed cameras at War Memorial Drive, North Adelaide and South Terrace in the city. Nominations are now open for the 2027 Australian of the Year Awards. 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We're heading for a top of 15 degrees today with a chance of a shower or two across the day. Right now we're sitting at 7 degrees. Forgot breakfast? 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
17: Hello, I'm Eleanor Quirk. Taylor Swift has managed to evade waiting fans and media outside Madison Square Garden, where her wedding to Travis Kelce is believed to be underway. Nine's Reid Butler is outside the venue.
18: Best chance fans are going to get now of seeing anything from inside is something on social media, but I hate to disappoint everybody watching it at home. The guests have had their phones confiscated. They've all had to sign NDAs, so we ain't seeing anything until Taylor Swift wants us to see something. We've seen Ed Sheeran, we've seen Hugh Grant, Gigi Hadid, Benson Boone, they're all in there now.
17: Bleary-eyed Socceroos supporters are making their way home after flocking to pubs and live sites before dawn. The green and gold faithful turning out in the tens of thousands, left heartbroken after the Aussies fell agonisingly short in their clash against Egypt.
7: No sleep, I'm tired, I'm going to go home and sleep and then cry.
19: Pretty flat. There's a lot. It's great to see so much support for the Aussie fans here. They gave it their all.
17: Biosecurity officials are facing an anxious wait for test results to confirm whether a deadly bird flu strain has reached the Australian east coast. The CSIRO working to determine if a dead seabird found on the New South Wales mid-north coast was infected with the H5 strain. It comes after the first case in a metro area was detected in Perth. Professor of Global Biosecurity Raina McIntyre says it could have devastating effects on our chicken supply.
20: In Europe and the Americas and other parts of the world, it's really affected the poultry industry badly.
17: And an accused stalker has been charged after allegedly harassing and bombarding Kylie Minogue's family with texts and calls claiming he was in a relationship with the Aussie pop star. Nova Sport. Returning to the World Cup, and Socceroos coach Tony Popovich says his side did Australia proud after bowing out in a penalty shootout against Egypt.
21: At this moment right now, everything's a little bit tough to take, but I think I'm sure every Australian is proud of the group and what they did throughout the tournament, and tonight the effort they put in. I'm sure their families and friends and every Australian back home that's watched will be very proud tonight.
17: In footy results, the Bulldogs went down to Sydney by 35 points. Adelaide beat the Eagles by 25. And you're up to date on the latest from the newsroom.
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month at Howard Vineyard. What a spot in the Adelaide Hills. Now, today on Nova, Win Your Family Passes, we are doing a ticket blitz every single hour. I'll let you know when to call through 13 24 10 coming up.

on Nova. It's Kale. We've got some audio here from a few hours ago. Early hours this morning as so many Adelaide fans rocked up at the drive, Memorial Drive, the CBD, to cheer on the Socceroos. This is from when the Socceroos became level. The crowd went absolutely wild. It wasn't enough for the win, though, bowing out in a penalty shootout against Egypt. So many fans there, which is fantastic to see. All right, coming up in a few songs' time, opening up 13-24-10, I want to send you to Winter Reds at Howard Vineyard. We've got family passes all day today.

0: to this one on your minibus to the Adelaide Hills for Winter Reds at Howard Vineyard in 3 weeks' time. Ella Langley, it's K-Wad Nova. 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
3: 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Slow going through Eastwood around an earlier collision at Fullerton Road near Glen Osmond Road. In Broadview, we've got a burst water main at Rincey Road near Galway Avenue and another through Sefton Park at Main North Road near Rincey Road. One lane is closed in both directions through there. To Jepps Cross at Port Wakefield Road near White Road, it's down to 40 for city bound. And watch out for speed cameras across today at 6th Avenue Joslin, Midway Road, Elizabeth Park and Lefevre Terrace in North Adelaide. 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We're heading for a top of 15 degrees today, cloudy across the day with a chance of a shower or two. Right now we're sitting at 10. 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

0: Nova. Possible showers later on. Look at those dark grey clouds. I can't even see the Adelaide Hills, actually, from Nova HQ in the city. Very foggy at the moment. That's where you'll be, though, in the Adelaide Hills. In 3 weeks' time, if you go to Winter Reds at Howard Vineyard, we have got so many family passes up for grabs all day today, 13, 24, 10. We're going to Tonsley. Caitlin, you have got tickets.
1: Yay! Oh, my God. Sorry. Thank you so much.
0: That's all right. Sorry. Did you just choke on an apple or something?
1: Sorry.
0: You're all right?
1: I'm good. Sorry. I just lost my voice for a second.
0: That's all right. Happens to me all the time.
1: I thought it was perfect because my birthday's on the 24th.
0: Birthday week for you, Caitlin. You're going to Winter Reds at Howard Vineyard. It is going to be a huge afternoon there for you, Caitlin.
1: Amazing. Thank you so much.
0: Have a great birthday.
1: Thank you.
0: Ben in seats, and you got tickets as well. Family pass?
2: Yes,
0: 100%. Yeah, 100%. All right. Who are you bringing along with you?
2: I will bring my friends. I reckon my uni friends. They'll love it.
0: All right. Make sure you go up to Caitlin and wish her a happy birthday, okay? She'll be there.
2: Okay, perfect. Will do. Thank you.
0: And let's go to Hacker West. It's Leanne. You have also got a family pass. Winter Reds, you'll be there.
3: Great. Thank you very much.
0: Oh, you're all good? You're a bit sick at the moment.
3: Yeah, I have. Got a bit of a sore throat.
0: It's going around Adelaide, isn't it?
3: It is. It's a horrible weather.
0: Oh, you've got 3 weeks to get better, and then you'll be on your A-game, I reckon.
3: All right. Thank you so much.
0: More tickets coming up after 11.
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9: Hello, I'm Eleanor Quirk. Taylor Swift and Travis Kelce have officially tied the knot. Details emerging out of Madison Square Garden, where comedian Adam Sandler officiated the wedding of the year. Taylor's brother, serving as her man of honour, the pop superstar and now husband, both wearing Christian Dior for the ceremony. The couple announcing they're hitched on a digital billboard outside the venue. NBC's Emily Ikeda was there.
10: The purple sign, that lavender sign right now, says just married. You tell me what you think that means. Literally just came up perfect, and it's a lavender haze.
9: Heartbreak at the FIFA World Cup for Australia, losing on penalties to Egypt. The teams unable to be separated after 120 minutes of play with the score level at 1-1. Coach Tony Popovic says it's devastating.
11: It's tough. It's tough now, yeah. I think we showed the world that Australian football is strong. A wonderful group. Just devastated for them that we can't progress.
9: Police in Melbourne have charged a man for allegedly stalking Kylie Minogue's family. The 66-year-old's alleged to have sent gifts and trinkets for Kylie, claiming he was in a relationship with her. He's also accused of sending Kylie's dad a number of disturbing messages and loitering around their local post offices. He'll face court in November. And Prince William has appeared on Travis Kelce's podcast, the episode released just hours before the NFL star's wedding. The royal chatting with Jason Kelce about parenthood.
12: Princess Charlotte was still the highlight for me. I have four daughters as well. So, I mean, she was great.
13: No, congratulations, having four daughters. I don't know how you do that.
12: That is definitely a difficult task. Nova
9: Sport. In footy action today, first up it's Hawthorn and Melbourne in Tasmania. D's coach Stephen King says they're looking forward to the clash.
14: It's a privilege to play in big games that have waiting towards finals. So we're playing a team that's sitting third on the ladder, and we need to take another scalp to solidify our spot where we stand. So that's a great opportunity.
9: Then it's the Giants and Fremantle in Canberra, Gold Coast hosting Collingwood, and Richmond taking on Carlton at the G. And you're up to date on the latest from the newsroom.
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16: Okay, I'm going to do 9 minutes of the noughties coming up in just two songs' time, but I need to play you the fresh hit from Katy Perry. Watch it burn. She's on after Harry Styles. Plus, if you want to be there at Winter Red's Howard Vineyard, more tickets on the way before 12.

0: There she is, Katy Perry on Nova. Hey, now put your
1: hands up. This is... Whoa. Nova's 9 minutes of the Noughties.
0: All right, if you missed out just before in scoring tickets to Winter Reds at Howard Vineyard, don't worry, more chances on the way before 12. We'll let you know when to call through, 13, 24, 10. It's Kale, and we're about to get stuck into 9 minutes of the Noughties. Do you know who has this on so loud right now? Cash Converters. Hello to Cash Converters, having this on one of the old-style stereos from the early 2000s. Oh, you're going to love this. This is going to sound so crisp as we do 9 minutes of the Noughties. I was actually at Cash Converters just recently for their side quest contest, winning your share of $50,000. Details online. By the way, our Supernovas are at Cash Converters Modbury right now. Stop by, say hello. You will hear this song on one of those old-school stereos. I love it. It's like a trip down memory lane. I saw some old video games when I stopped by during the week. Let's get into it. Song one, Akon, right now. Nah, nah, nah, in brackets. It's 9 minutes of the Noughties. It's been so-

0: Nova's hitting rewind and channeling some Y2K energy with the biggest hits of the noughties.
1: All right.
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0: ever since
1: 9 minutes of the noughties on Nova 919. It's Kale. Olivia Rodrigo's new album has dropped. We love it. We are obsessed, and we want to send you to see her live in Florida, home to some of the biggest theme parks in the world as well. Jump online, novafm.com.au, or on the free Nova Player app. Here she is, Stupid Song. New York.

0: Maybe at Winter Reds in 3 weeks' time at Howard Vineyard in the Adelaide Hills. K1 Nova with family passes today. You want one? 13, 24, 10. We did a ticket blitz last hour. If you missed out, if you've just joined us, what a time to be tuning in. Whatever you're doing, you're driving, pull over, get out your phone. Got about 30 seconds to dial 13, 24, 10. This is back for its third year, this time round with a bold country twist. We're sending you to Sunday, 26th of July, because guess what? The Saturday completely sold out. So if you want to get in on this, grab your tickets before Sunday sells out as well. There'll be a DJ, acoustic music, and line dancing lessons. I'm getting on board. Why not? Live a little. Theming up with a country twist. This is going to be so good. Let's do another ticket blitz right now. Call me.
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3: 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Slowing through Sefton Park around a burst water main on Main North Road near Regency Road. We have a lane closed in both directions through there. Heading through Ingle Farm, there's ongoing roadworks happening at Bridge Road near Research Road. Citybound down to 40 and in St. Mary's at South Road near the Southern Expressway, dropping to 40 in both directions there as well. 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Heading for a top of 15 degrees today. Right now, we're sitting at 10. 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
1: Let's get the party started. 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That's when I knew that your heart was scarring. Friends to lovers need a part to star in. Like, wait, babe, let me

0: Shits and throwbacks are on Nova 919. It's Kale in Shido Park. Mel, how's your Saturday?
1: On our way to Murray Bridge.
0: What's happening in Buzzer Bridge?
1: My parents live there, so I'm going to have them out for the day.
0: In with the parents, yeah. Yeah. Do you stop by the Bunyip at all, or sort of been there, done that a few times?
1: Yeah, actually going there tomorrow. I'm a photographer, so I'm going to go take family photos for a family there tomorrow.
0: Oh, beautiful. That's nice. Well, in 3 weeks' time, you're going for a bit of a drive to the Adelaide Hills to Howard Vineyard for Winter Reds. You've got a family pass.
1: Oh, wicked. Thank you so much.
0: Country theme. Now, it doesn't say you need to dress up, but you know what? If you want to rock up wearing some boots, I'm all for that.
1: Yeah, it's the weather for it, for sure.
0: Yeah, isn't it? Especially on a day like today. Is it cloudy where you are? I can't even see the Adelaide Hills.
1: No, it was raining on the freeway, but the closer we get to Murray Bridge, the better the weather.
0: Yeah, okay. Well, you have fun there. 3 weeks' time on the Sunday.
1: Awesome. Thank you so much.
0: The winning continues because we're going to Windvale. It is Megan. Happy Saturday.
2: Hi, how are you?
0: I'm fantastic now that you're on because you've just won some tickets.
2: Yay, awesome. Thank you.
0: Family pass to Winter Reds. Have you been before? Because this is the third year.
2: I know. I haven't been. So exciting.
0: Oh, you're going to love it. Howard Vineyard, such an amazing spot in the Adelaide Hills. Country theme. Bring the whole fam on the Sunday. Real family atmosphere with free activities for the kids as well and free face painting. Have the best time.
2: Awesome. Thank you.
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12: 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Slowing through Broadview around a burst water main at Regency Road near Galway Avenue. We have another one at Sefton Park along Main North Road near Regency Road with a lane closed in both directions through there. And to the east end of the city, road closures are in place from 4 this afternoon due to the Illuminati Adelaide festivities kicking off around Rundle Street. Expect delays if heading through there. 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We're heading for a top of 15 degrees today. Right now, we're sitting at 10 with a chance of rain this afternoon. Forgot breakfast? 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
14: Hello, I'm Eleanor Quirk. Taylor Swift and Travis Kelce have wasted no time in sharing their wedding details with fans. Reps for the now married couple announcing Adam Sandler's officiated their Madison Square Garden ceremony this morning, the bride wearing a Christian Dior dress with Cartier jewellery. CNN's Elizabeth Wagmeister's outside the New York City venue where the pop superstar announced she's married on digital billboards across Manhattan.
15: In purple, saying just TNT, of course, Taylor and Travis married, illuminating across the city. This is probably Taylor's way to show the fans, to bring the fans in. Hey, we have this big public sign. Even though everything is private and secret inside, you now know what's going on at MSG, which is one of her favorite venues.
14: A senior One Nation staffer claims the latest figures on mortgage stress are proof Labor's tax reforms aren't working. Housing data shows thousands of buyers who use the federal government's 5% deposit scheme are now falling into negative equity in the wake of changes to negative gearing. One Nation Chief of Staff James Ashby says Labor's policies are stabbing homeowners in the back.
16: If you're going to get rid of negative gearing and you're going to get rid of all of these tax incentives for ordinary everyday households to invest in the housing market so that you do have rental properties, You will destroy the place, and that's what's happened.
14: The Socceroos have been eliminated from the FIFA World Cup after losing their knockout clash with Egypt 4-2 on penalties. Coach Tony Popovich defending a decision to sub star goalkeeper Patrick Beach for veteran Matt Ryan.
0: I think that was always an option for us with his experience. Then you've got to see how the game plays out, and sometimes in extra time players go down and you need to make the changes and you don't have a sub available. But we still had one available with a couple of minutes to go, and we put Matty on.
14: Audio thanks to SBS. Meanwhile, Prince Williams appeared on the New Heights podcast telling the Kelsey brothers his love of soccer did not come from his father, the King.
3: Absolutely not. My father hates football.
17: Oh, no.
3: my family haven't got a particularly long history with football. There are a few of us who support teams. My football love came from friends taking me to my first match.
11: Nova Sport.
14: Footy today and Hawthorn and Melbourne kicking off action in Launceston. The Giants hosting Fremantle in Canberra. Gold Coast facing Collingwood at home, and Richmond do battle with the Blues at the G. Carlton stand-in coach Josh Fraser says they've got their guard up.
18: Big game for us and for them. They've spoken about wanting to disrupt the finals mix up and the teams above them, but for us it's very much about doubling down on what we've been trying to achieve and finding ways to keep getting better. But they're a dangerous opponent, a young side, hungry team, so we have to be wary.
14: And you're up to date on the latest from the newsroom.
13: Nova. Across Adelaide. This is Kale.
19: Nova. This is popular. Yeah, lots of people across Adelaide today trying to call me saying, Kale, I want some tickets to Winter Reds at Howard Vineyard. Let's do another ticket blitz on the way before one. I'll let you know when to call through. It's Olivia Dean first, Baby Steps.

Across Adelaide, K1 Nova, so many fans at the drive for Memorial Drive in the CBD. Early hours this morning, cheering on the Socceroos. Maybe you're feeling a little tired at the moment from watching the game at home on the telly. This was the crowd, literally this morning, at the drive as the Socceroos became level. Wasn't enough, though, for the Socceroos for the win, bowing out in a penalty shootout against Egypt. But what a watch, though, for those who were there watching out the big screen at the drive. Hopefully you've got your coffee already. This is new from Taylor Swift. I knew you.

0: This is the follow-up to Think About Us from Sonny Federa, originally from Adelaide. Now, well, he's basically touring the entire globe, performing to hundreds of thousands of fans. You should see some of the footage for some of these overseas shows. He's up on stage to thousands of people, doing so well from little old Adelaide. How good. You are with Kale today. Hopefully Saturday is going well. Grey clouds at the moment. In 3 weeks' time, how would you like to go for a bit of a drive to the Adelaide Hills? Venture through Stirling, Bridgewater, go through Mount Barker, then you've arrived at your destination, Howard Vineyard, for Winter Reds, back for its third year. We've got family passes right now, 13, 24, 10. These have been so popular. Let's do another ticket blitz if you would like to be there in 3 weeks' time on the Sunday, because Saturday sold out. That's how popular this is. 13, 24, 10. Try your luck, and I could be sending you there with a family pass.
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0: Vibes Rondoba with the fresh air from Fisher, who loves Live Golf, doesn't he? Took me up with Tones and I. That is Favour. Kale here, live till 2. We've got so many tickets to Winter Reds at Howard Vineyard. I said to call through just before 13, 24, 10. Isabella, hello.
1: Hello, how are you?
0: Fantastic. What's doing today?
1: Oh, just moving.
0: Where to?
1: Yeah, from Angle Isle to Marion.
0: To Marion? Oh, that's the complete opposite side.
1: Yeah.
0: why the move, Isabella?
1: We just moved into state from Brisbane, so we're just staying with my cousin, and now we're heading to our place.
0: Oh, how good. So does that mean you're still a bit of a tourist in Adelaide since you're from Brisbane?
1: A little bit, yeah.
0: Yeah, okay. Have you been to the Adelaide Hills much?
1: Not much, no.
0: Okay, well, there's a big event. It's called Winter Reds. It happens at Howard Vineyard. It's a very popular winery in the Adelaide Hills. And you have got these tickets to be there in 3 weeks' time, all right?
1: That's amazing. Thank you so much. I do love a glass of wine.
0: Oh, I can tell, Isabella. And you have got these tickets to be there in 3 weeks' time, all right?
1: That's amazing. Thank you so much. I do love a glass of wine.
0: Oh, I can tell, Isabella. I can tell.
1: Thank you so much. I appreciate it.
0: You're so welcome. Are you

0: deciding we're going away with the kids, so this is a great gift.
1: Oh, how good.
2: Thank you. Just out and about on a Saturday. Thank you. First time caller.
1: First time caller, long time listener. Good to hear from you, Connie.
2: Exactly.
0: Thank you.
1: You're so welcome. Let's do another ticket blitz on the way next before 2 o'clock.
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12: Oh, God, if I was going to describe FX as the bear, it would be four seasons of stress and four seasons of kitchen chaos. Now, it's finally time to see how the story ends. It's season 5. Will the bear succeed or not? Or will it all fall apart and all the characters' hard work will be for nothing? I adore this show. It has thousands of fans and each of them want to know. And the only way to find out how it ends is to check out the final season of FX's The Bear, now streaming on Disney Plus.
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6: I'll do another ticket blitz so you can enjoy a Sunday afternoon at Howard Vineyard for Winter Reds. It is happening in 3 weeks' time. Win your tickets before two, but I reckon we should celebrate a certain someone today. What do you reckon, T Swift fan? Today, Taylor and Travis are officially married. Yes, they were behind closed doors in New York, and apparently, even Harry Styles was in attendance. Let's do a remix of Love Story. T-Swift, she's married!

Taylor Swift. She's officially married, tying the knot today. It's been confirmed, Taylor Swift and Travis. A massive LED sign saying just married has gone up live in Madison Square Garden, New York City. Harry Styles, Taylor Swift's ex, apparently was there, as was Adam Sandler, running the wedding with the official proceedings. T-Swift, she's married. Let's go with the mix for Nova Nation.

Fresh hits and throwbacks on this Saturday, live right across Adelaide. It's Kale on Nova 919. In 3 weeks' time, I'm hooking you up big time for this. Howard Vineyard is hosting Winter Reds for the third year, this time round with a bold country twist. They are theming it up. There'll be some acoustic live music. There'll be a DJ plus line dancing lessons, plus free family fun with kids activities and face painting. Let's open up the phone lines. Family passes now to Winter Reds. 13, 24, 10. This guy was apparently at Taylor Swift's wedding. It's Harry Styles on Nova.

0: and throwbacks are on Adelaide's Nova 919. Kale here with you, live till 2. 13, 24, 10, we're going to Lockleys. Lauren, how are you spending your sat arvo?
1: We are shopping at Marion.
0: Do you know what? I feel like one in every five callers says that they're shopping at Marion on a weekend.
1: But you've got to get out of the cold.
0: But do you know what? That's what I usually do. It's my go-to as well. Yeah. Are you in the car park at the moment or are you on your way there? What's the go?
1: We are on our way. We've just pulled over.
0: Actually, I think my wife's there at the moment, so look out for her. Spending too much, just tell her to, rein it in. You know,
1: we're not here
0: to talk about Saturday shopping. No. We're here to talk about having a cheeky wine or two at Winter Reds.
1: Oh, my gosh. And with the family?
0: Family day on the Sunday. Like, how good's that?
1: I know. That sounds great.
0: You've got a family pass, Lauren. You are our winner.
1: Thank you so much. I'm really looking forward to it.
0: And next up, it is Tiffany from the CBD here in town. Hello.
2: Hello. How are you?
0: Good. You're actually our last winner of the day, scoring a family pass.
2: Yay!
0: You're so keen. Everyone else listening is like, oh, are you serious? What a rip. That's all right. You're our winner, Tiff. Well done.
2: 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Thank you.
0: Have the best time. 3 weeks from now.
2: Yay. Thank you very much.
0: And make sure you jump online, grab some tickets. 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
1: Thanks so much for hanging out. I'll catch you next Saturday. We'll be leaving the studio over the next few weeks as well. More live shows out and about. Details coming very, very soon. Adam Price on the way next.
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2: 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Checking the roads and a couple of incidents to watch out for. Firstly, a crash in Jepps Cross, Main North Road near Matthews Road. A crash, Green Hill Road near Fullerton Road in Adelaide CBD. And a collision in Hillcrest, Northeast Road near Dragon Street. Meanwhile, we have a breakdown to watch out for in Bedford Park, Main South Road near Flinders Drive. 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Adelaide's weather, cloudy with a medium chance of showers this afternoon. Tomorrow, partly cloudy with a top of 15. 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Right now, it's 13 degrees on Adelaide's Nova 919.
3: Here we go.
0: Turn it up. Your weekend soundtrack is right here.
4: And the weekend sounds much better with the fresh hits and throwbacks. Ella Langley now holds the record for the longest country song ever at number one in the US. Choose of Texas on the way, but first, get you pumped up for Saturday. Arvo Scudder is on the decks right now.

0: taking you back. Peak 2000s. Metro Station. And Shake It. That is what Fresh Hits and Throwbacks are all about here on Nova. And in the next 15 minutes, you want to see Olivia Rodrigo live in Florida? Don't go now. I've got your details. But from one Olivia to another, Olivia Dean. Can you believe she wrote her album, The Art of Loving, in just 8 weeks?
1: So we worked in a studio in London and we sort of rented this house for 8 weeks and called it The House of Loving. Ooh. And I lived there and I was like, whatever I made in that time, that was the album.
0: And every song on it has become a massive hit, like this one right now. Fresh Nova hit, playing Olivia Dean, Baby Steps. It's funny enough.

0: 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Best locations, you're getting a holiday out of it too. Ray in London, Harry Styles in New York, and now you and your bestie to see Olivia Rodrigo in Florida. I think that's where Universal Studios and Disney World is. You can go visit that. Flights, accommodation, all taken care of. 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I've got Taylor Swift, I Knew It, I Knew You from Toy Story 5 and Justin Bieber, Beauty and the Beat.
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0: Fever Dream from Alex Warren on Nova there for your fresh hits and throwbacks. And, you know, Minions are hitting the movies and in Tame Impala's Dracula in the background. When he says the line, "My friends are yelling, shut up, Kevin, just get in the car," you will hear the Minions. So you know what? Let's play for your fresh hits and throwbacks on the way. Teddy Swims too with Cyril remixing The Door. But since it's a Saturday, you need to get in the vibes. I've got Nova Nation Scudder on the decks next. Fresh hits and throwbacks.
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9: 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Adelaide's weather, cloudy with a medium chance of showers this afternoon. Tomorrow, partly cloudy with a top of 15. Right now, it's 13 degrees. Reduce the duration of your cold this winter. 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
4: Yeah, hey, how's it going? It is Adam with you for your Saturday afternoon. We're more than just ready for the weekend. We are right in it, especially when you hear the fresh hits and throwbacks I've got coming up. If you've seen Devil Wears Prada 2, you know Sienna Spira's Material Lovers in it. Got that on the way, but right now, for Nova Nation, let's kick off with a Scudder in the Mix. Monster.

0: now.
1: You got it locked on your Nova because, you know, fresh hits and throwbacks. That's what we're taking care of. Give you those Saturday vibes. Like they say, we're in for a Godzilla El Nino, which just means we're not going to be getting much rain. Maybe you need to do a rain dance. Let me see what I did there, because that song from David Thames, that is playing in the next 9 minutes. And you know, Madonna Like a Prayer. You know what, though? I think we need a 2026 remix treatment of it. And Josh Fawaz has delivered in spades. This is such an amazing song. Turn it up.

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2: 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That's when I knew that your heart was scarring. 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

0: This is having a moment, isn't she? Country singer too. Fresh Nova hit from Ella Langley. Be her on Nova. You know who else is having a moment? Olivia Rodrigo. She has her fresh Nova hit, Stupid Song. And this is her talking about how she came up with the idea for that song.
1: This guy walked up to me. You're so beautiful. Like, can I take you to dinner? And I was like, no, but like, wow, thank you so much. I was so joyful and happy. And I went home and I wrote this song about like infatuated with someone and just like in total limerence.
0: Well, you could see her do that live, you know, in Florida. You can win it going with your bestie. Flights, accommodation, all taken care of. You know, also in Florida, there's a Disneyland, so you could be going to that as well. It's your weekend of winning. Just jump on the Nova Player app right now and be fresh hits and throwbacks. Let's celebrate. Let's play the fresh Nova hit from Olivia Rodrigo, Stupid Song.

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0: think we've got our old school Katy Perry back. How good is that fresh Nova hit from her? Watch It Burn. And for your fresh hits and throwbacks on Nova, Olivia Dean, Sam Fender, Rein Me In. This is Sam talking about how that song came to be.
1: Send her the whole album, like, let her choose. And she chose Rein Me In. So it's, you know, it was her choice to do that song. And I said, look, I'll just delete the second verse and then you just go at it and do whatever you want for it. And Olivia said, like, I'm talked about, like, maybe it's like a dual narrative where she does, like, the female perspective of that story. And I think it's just, I think it's made it so much more relatable.
0: And the rest, they say, is history. Let's play it in the next 9 minutes also. If that's a fresh Nova hit, I'm getting on the throwback next to it. Pussycat.

0: getting out of control. 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
13: 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We have some damage to watch out for to Grand Junction Road near Bower Road in Port Adelaide and urgent sewer works underway in Netley, Marion Road near Watson Avenue. Meanwhile, speed cameras to watch out for Harris Road in Vale Park, Osmond Terrace in Norwood and in Gilberton, Walkerville Terrace. So drop your speeds and stay safe on the roads. 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Adelaide's weather, cloudy with a medium chance of showers this afternoon. Tomorrow, partly cloudy with a top of 15. 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Aldi, good different. Right now, it's 13 degrees on Adelaide's Nova 919.
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17: Yeah, good afternoon. It is Adam with you right now. And your Saturday Arvo sounds so much better with a fresh Nova hit from Sonny Federa. Let Me Be In Your Arms. Perfect way to pump you up if you're going out tonight. Or maybe you're just staying in. Maybe it's a house party. You know what else will pump you up? Nova Nation from 6 p.m. tonight. In fact, let's get a little early taste of it now.

your Saturday arvo right here on Nova, because you're getting Pussycat Dolls and Doncha with a fresh Nova hit on the way too from Ariana Grande called Hate That I Made You Love Me. And I've heard it described as, well, you could miss your turn off on the highway because you're just getting lost in how good it is. Judge for yourself, see if you miss a turn off. It's on Three Songs Time. Now though on Nova, you're turning up Somba and Homewrecker.

Yeah, and that sounds so good, Noel Horan. That is his Fresh Nova Hits. Tastes so good. You know, he's coming down under February next year. All your free tickets to see And I'll Live right here on Nova, as well as your tickets to see Olivia Rodrigo with your bestie in Florida. You can win right now. 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
1: Taylor Swift going back to her roots there with I Knew It, I Knew You. 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Now people say when you hear it being sung, it sounds like Stewie from Family Guy. 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
6: Do Russell
4: you think
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4: Bigger?
6: 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Kate Blanchett has to be put in that top three, doesn't she?
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6: Yeah.
4: I'm going to wait till someone says it.
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1: 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Shown live at the Pier Hotel Glenelg. Watch the preliminaries from 8 a.m. Adelaide Traffic.
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3: 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Checking the roads, and we've had a collision in Blair Athol, Main North Road near Barton Street. Urgent sewer works are also underway in Netley, Marion Road near Watson Avenue, and some speed cameras to watch out for. Walkerville Terrace in Gilberton, Osmond Terrace in Norwood and Harris Road in Vale Park, so drop your speeds and stay safe on the roads. 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Adelaide's weather, cloudy with a medium chance of showers this evening. Tomorrow, partly cloudy with a top of 15. A huge range of TVs are on sale at JB Hi-Fi. Add a soundbar of the same brand and score an extra 20% off. This week at JB Hi-Fi. Right now, it's 12 degrees on Adelaide's Nova 919.

Fresh hits and throwbacks and your weekend playlist being sorted here on Nova. It's Adam with you, by the way. I said it just makes the weekend go so fast because there's so many good tunes. You know, before Travis Kelce and Taylor Swift with the Power Couple, Beyonce and Jay-Z were Crazy in Love on the way, but right

0: Fresh hits and throwbacks, that is what you are getting on Nova right now. Like what has been the longest running number one country song ever on the Billboard Hot 100 charts in the US. Ella Langley, Choosing Texas, three songs time. And this is Benson Boone talking about his song, Beautiful Things.
1: I really love to feel things in a song. Like Billy Joel and Adele and Sam Smith and Stevie Wonder and like these musicians and artists that like hit you right in the gut. That's what I want to do with my music.
0: Well, you can feel all the feels with him after you are turning up Cherry Bomb, giving us the 2026 remix treatment of Alanis Morissette's You Oughta Know Now on Nova.

0: 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In fact, winning your way to see the world's biggest stars. Like Olivia Rodrigo. 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You know what else is in Florida, right? Universal Studios in Disney World. 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
7: Next Sunday, July 12th, catch the return of Conor McGregor in UFC 329. 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

0: that this song has like shot back into existence for all of us because it is such a banger. Justin Bieber, Nicki Minaj, Beauty and a Beat, that is playing on Nova right now. Thea, Fresh Hits and Throwbacks. And you know, next is Nova Nation. And the Fresh Hits and Throwbacks continue in there as well. Because remember, Dario G, I'm going to take you back and hit play on Sunshine. There's a fresh Nova hit in there from Ed Sheeran, teaming up with Martin Garrix with Repeater. Oh, yeah. And Scudder in the Mix is standing by, about to jump on the decks for you to turn it up loud on Nova.
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0: 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Adelaide's weather, cloudy with a medium chance of showers. Tomorrow partly cloudy with a top of 15. 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Right now it's 11 degrees on Adelaide's Nova 919.
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0: Nation with me, Dave, the biggest hits in the mix. Now, I'm going to take the next hour off, but I'm going to leave you in the very capable hands of one of our Nova Nation residents. Stay there for the legend. That is the Kungs coming up. The billion streamer. He's got a billion streams on his tunes and remixes. So hang on there. Big tunes all the way and getting you in the mood for your Saturday night. Kungs in the mix next on Nova.
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16: 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Big thanks to Kungs in the mix for the past hour. Awesome set, as usual. Right now, though, you got me, Dave, on your radio. Back with the biggest hits non-stop. I got Bruno Mars, a bit of old school treasure coming up for you. And let's get back on the decks with Tame Impala, a great remix of Dracula.

Nova Nation in the mix. Hopefully, getting in the mood for whatever you're doing. Night in, night out. Let's not forget about Australia's workers, though. I feel you if you're working today. Right, it's got a great bit of old school. Not this for years. Alison Limerick, 90s anthem.

0: and Heat. What an absolute tune. Hey, we're playing some good stuff tonight. It's Nova Nation with me, Dave. Don't forget, if you like all this sort of stuff, Nova Nation, not just a show, an entire radio station playing the biggest dance hits and club classics like this 24-7. 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Right, stay there. I'm back in the mix in a second with an amazing Dua Lipa and New Order mashup. Hang on.
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0: Right, here we go. Final hour of tonight's Nova Nation. I'm Dave Kelly and I've got some absolute

Radio remix of Tay Tay and Elizabeth Taylor. It's Nova Nation, Saturday night, the best night of the week. Hope your week's gone well so far, and if not, well, at least for a Saturday. Listen, on the way for you soon, more absolute tunes to soundtrack your evening. Faithless, BB Rexha, new religion coming up, and a bit of old school from Sade. First, though, one of my fave ever tunes from the, I think it was the early 2000s, wasn't it?

0: Thank you so much for listening. Maybe it's a little house party. Maybe I'm Dave Doubledeck coming out the speakers in the corner of your house. I'm down with that. That's how I started. I'm down with that. Well, listen, I got one more mix still to come on tonight's show. As we know, the in thing at the minute is reworking old records. So I've got some Ace of Base to play for you. This is Not a Drill. And Ray, Where's My Husband, next.
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16: 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We've read lots of comments. A bit like this one. I'm so done with scammers. We want you to know, we're on it. Optus's scam technology has blocked over 890 million scam calls and texts since 2020.

Styles, American Girls. It's Nova Nation with me, Dave Kelly, and I'm done for the past few hours, but on the deck. The world seems to be going mad from at the minute with his gigs. Harry Styles, American Girls. It's Nova Nation with me, Dave Kelly, and I'm done for the past few hours, but on the deck, speed matching the tunes. But that is it, me done for this week. Don't forget, it's not one.

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I bet. Say I got drive, I don't need a car. 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I'm doing things they ain't seen before. 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Fall off what? I ain't seen the horse. Called your bluff, better cite the source. 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

0: 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Jamie, you've won $3,000. Carla, well done. $1,000 bucks.
1: Oh, he's done it again.

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7: 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Slowing through Sefton Park around a burst water main at Main North Road near Regency Road. One lane is closed through there. The Jepps Cross, we've got works happening at Port Wakefield Road and White Road affecting Citybound. Speeds are down to 40. The same too through Fullerton around Fullerton Road near West Tormal Avenue. Also dropping to 40 in both directions around ongoing works. Watch out for speed cameras at Mortimer Street, Coleraltar Park and Duthie Street in Malvern. 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
10: 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My name is Molly. I've got Sam Fender and Olivia Dean coming your way, but first it's a fresh hit from Harry Styles.

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0: I don't know about you, but I'm sick of being cold. Every night I go to bed, I've got to take a wheat bag with me. Oh, I'm just over it. If you are too, let's get you somewhere warmer, like, I don't know, maybe Florida, USA. I want to send you and your bestie to see Olivia Rodrigo live. I'll let you know how you can win inside the next 10 minutes. After the break, I've got the Kid Laroi and one of my personal favourites, Somba.
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Hello. I'm going to play one of my favourite Aussie bands after the break. Their name is Spacey Jane. Their lead singer, Caleb, is divine. I've been able to interview him a few times. This is a fresh hit from the guy.

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0: Sam Fisher. I genuinely think he's got one of the greatest voices to ever come out of Australia. He's just so good. My name is Molly. I'm serving up your fresh hits and throwbacks on Nova this morning. After 8, I'll play Alex Warren. But first, let's head to the Nova newsroom. Fresh hits and throwbacks.
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21: 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Keep an eye for a collision in Findon at Grange Road near Frobisher Avenue to Ingle Farm. There's works happening along Bridge Road near Research Road across the day. Speeds have dropped to 40 for city-bound travellers through there. And the same too in Jeff's Cross at Port Wakefield Road near White Road. Also down to 40 for city-bound. Watch out for speed cameras at Valletta Road in Kidman Park and Tripper Parade through Seaton. 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We're heading for a top of 14 degrees today. 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
20: This is Nova.
22: Good morning, I'm Eleanor Quirk. More details of Taylor Swift and Travis Kelce's wedding are continuing to leak out. A number of guests posting pictures showing the staircase leading into Madison Square Garden draped in pink curtains, while in a since-deleted post, one guest detailed the couple's vows and described Taylor's look as jaw-dropping. As well as officiating the wedding, Adam Sandler is believed to have written and performed a song for the couple who tied the knot yesterday in front of celebrity guests including Selena Gomez, Tom Hanks and Steven Spielberg. Experts are warning of a potential wildlife disaster after another seabird tested positive for a deadly strain of bird flu. The latest case confirmed on the New South Wales mid-north coast, the first positive case on Australia's east coast. Biosecurity teams now scrambling to find infected birds before the virus jumps to local wildlife and livestock. Infectious disease expert Dr. Nick Coatsworth says an outbreak could be devastating.
23: We've already lost tens of thousands of seals down on Heard Island last year. And so whilst it's really not much of a threat to you and me, it's a significant environmental and ecological threat, and it just proves how quickly these viruses can spread.
22: The federal opposition's claiming Australians should expect more new taxes unless there's a change of government. Labor has come under continued scrutiny for changing its position on capital gains tax and negative gearing. Federal Liberal leader Angus Taylor says the Australian standard of living is declining under the Albanese government.
24: We have more Labor. In the coming years, we'll have more of the same. More taxes, more debt, lower living standards, lower real wages, fewer homes, more immigration, more business closures, record numbers of business closures we've seen in recent times.
22: And Prince Harry will travel solo to London next week after deciding not to bring his family on the upcoming trip over security concerns.
20: Nova Sport.
22: A big day of upsets and close calls in the footy yesterday. The Giants snapping Fremantle's epic winning streak, defeating the visitors in Canberra 109-88. Hawthorn went down by 35 points to Melbourne. Carlton over Richmond by just 2 points. And Collingwood defeated Gold Coast by a goal. Pies coach Craig McRae praising his side's performance.
25: Just our pressure was fantastic. Yeah, plus 32 tackles against a team that was revved up. That's a big number.
22: And you're up to date on the latest from the newsroom.
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27: 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If you're on a hot girl walk right now, you've already won the week. It's 7 a.m. and you're getting it done. Love this for you. My name is Molly. I'm serving up your fresh hits and throwbacks this morning. I've got Empire of the Sun on the way, but first, it's a fresh hit from Alex Warren on Nova.

0: Jessica Malvoy and Jason Derulo on Nova for your Sunday morning. There's a little treat for you. You're welcome. After the break, I want to play you Cody Simpson's fresh hit, Baby Blue. The more I hear it, the more I love it. And if you are an Olivia Rodrigo fan, I want you to call me on 13 24 10, okay? Because I have some very good news for you. That's all I'm going to say.
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0: to Fresh Hit from the Kid, the Ruler on Nova for your Sunday morning. After 8, I want to play you a song that is so hard not to sing along to. Ray, Where Is My Husband? 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
18: 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Flowing through St. Mary's at South Road near the Southern Expressway. It's down to 40 in both directions around ongoing roadworks. The same too through Fullerton along Fullerton Road near West Tornwell Avenue, also dropping to 40 in both directions, and in Mile End at James Condon Drive near Railway Terrace inbound down to 40 around Works. 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We're heading for a top of 14 degrees today. Right now, it's a chilly 8. 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
17: Good morning, I'm Eleanor Quirk. There are fears of a potential wildlife disaster after the first case of a deadly bird flu was detected on the east coast. The infected bird found on the New South Wales mid-north coast, with wildlife workers now scouring the coastline for more potential cases. It's the sixth confirmed case nationally, and Professor Raina McIntyre says it has the potential to have a devastating impact.
19: In Europe and the Americas and other parts of the world, it's really affected the poultry industry badly.
17: The Prime Minister's preparing to embark on a diplomatic blitz across the Pacific today. Anthony Albanese will travel to Fiji and the Solomon Islands, two of the nations pressuring Australia to cut emissions. Energy Minister Chris Bowen pointing the finger at the coalition.
20: The opposition pays lip service to the Pacific. If they cared about the Pacific, they'd care about more action on climate.
17: Donald Trump's warned against a rise in communism on US soil during a speech to celebrate the 250th anniversary of American independence. Speaking at Mount Rushmore, the president says the US way of life is under threat.
21: Communism is the exact opposite of life, liberty, and the pursuit of happiness. It's death, tyranny, and the pursuit of evil.
17: And Harry Styles has paid tribute to Taylor Swift on her wedding day. The former 1D member performing two ghosts at his Wembley show. The song widely believed to be about Taylor, who he dated back in 2012. It's the first time Harry's performed the song on his latest tour. Fans convinced the timing was no coincidence.
14: Nova Sport.
17: In footy results, Hawthorne suffered a 35-point defeat at the hands of Melbourne in Tasmania. A shock loss for Fremantle, who went down to the Giants by 21 points in Canberra. Carlton scraped over the line by 2 points against Richmond, and Collingwood over the Suns by a goal, adding to Gold Coast coach Damien Hardwick's frustration.
22: Unfortunately, it's another loss where we probably could have won the game, but just didn't have the opportunity to nail those moments that we should have, or halve those moments that we should have.
17: And you're up to date on the latest from the newsroom.
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0: Okay, we've all seen Ariana Grande's Eternal Sunshine tour all over our TikTok feed, right? I'm obsessed with her. Let's get her on in the next 10 minutes, but we're kicking this hour off first with Ray and one of the biggest songs of 2026.

Ariana Grande on Nova for another winning weekend. I genuinely can't believe we're doing this. Last week, we gave Isabella the news that she's heading over to New York City to see Harry Styles live. Next up to the plate is Olivia Rodrigo in Florida. I'll let you know how you can win in the next 15 minutes here on Nova.

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0: 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I can't wait.
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1: 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But what about catching it live?
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1: 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Olivia Rodrigo is so hot right now. 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
9: 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Slowing through St. Mary's at South Road near the Southern Expressway. It's down to 40 in both directions around ongoing roadworks. In Mile End at James Condon Drive near Railway Terrace. Inbound at 40 around works and works in Camden Park causing issues at Morfitt Road near Maxwell Terrace. Watch out for speed cameras at Oldport Road, Royal Park and Raglan Avenue in Edwardstown. 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We're heading for a top of 14 degrees today. Right now, we're sitting at a chilly 8. The census is coming this August. You'll get instructions soon on what to do. 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

0: This is the perfect Sunday morning song, don't you think? It's Olivia Dean on Nova. After 9 o'clock, I want to play you the most iconic Australian party anthem of all time. And yes, I understand that may be a big call, but I don't think you can argue with this. The Veronicas, Untouched. And yes, I can feel you nodding along as you listen to me in your car right now. Let's head to the Nova newsroom next.
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1: 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Get into Agostino Mitsubishi, Nailsworth and Mawson Lakes for Mitsubishi Outlander ES. 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
5: 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Audi, good, different. Heading for a top of 14 degrees today. Right now, we're sitting at 9. 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
6: Good morning, I'm Eleanor Quirk. Details of Taylor Swift and Travis Kelce's wedding are continuing to come to light. It's been confirmed the bride walked down the aisle in Christian Dior to a string version of one of her own songs before a number of performances by artists including Stevie Nicks, Paul McCartney and Adam Sandler, who also officiated the ceremony. The lit-up Empire State Building was the couple's Something Blue, and an Alice in Wonderland-themed after-party went well into the night. This guest says it was a joyous occasion for the loved-up pair.
7: They cried and they laughed and they danced and they hugged and they kissed.
6: A homicide investigation's underway after the body of a four-year-old boy was found in a home on the Central Coast in New South Wales. Police found the child during a welfare check at a property in Wyong. A 32-year-old woman who's known to the boy has been arrested. US President Donald Trump has issued a stern warning about the rise of communism during a 4th of July speech celebrating 250 years of American independence.
8: Communism is a mortal threat to American liberty. It is the greatest threat to our country, including World War I, World War II, Pearl Harbor, or even 9/11. We're not going to let this happen to us. Believe me, we're not letting it happen.
6: And Victoria and David Beckham have celebrated their 27th wedding anniversary this weekend with online posts to each other featuring a timeline of loved-up pictures dating back to when they first met.
4: Nova Sport.
6: The match review officer will probe an ugly incident between Freo's Paddy Voss and the Giants' Toby Green during the tense game yesterday that saw the Dockers' 14-match winning streak come to a crushing end. Dockers coach Justin Molmuir says his side didn't put the effort in.
9: The game started around the contest and thought they were tougher than us. And then once they got their hands on it, they worked harder than us.
6: In other results, Melbourne beat Hawthorn by 35 points, Carlton 2-point winners over Richmond and the Pies by a goal against the Suns. And you're up to date on the latest from the newsroom.

Sunday. I hope you've got a coffee in hand or a matcha if you're a Gen Z. I'm going to play you a fresh hit from Katy Perry in the next 10 minutes. It's called Watch It Burn. But first, she is the most talked about bride in history. Taylor Swift's Elizabeth Taylor is going to play next on Nova.

Chaperone on Nova for your Sunday morning. My name is Molly. Hi. Fitzy Whipper and Kate let Isabella know that she's jetting off to New York City to see this man, Harry Styles, live thanks to Nova. Up next, it's Olivia Rodrigo in Florida. The ultimate trip for you and your best friend. I'll let you know how you can win in the next 10 minutes on Nova.